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5: You're listening to The Midnight Alternative with me, Dean Reynolds. Coming up is A Rarity by Suicide, Zombie Warfare by Chrome, years ahead of its time on a number of fronts, that one, and Chicana Youth. Before all that, this is Steve Mason's Boys Outside.

So let's just speak.

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Sadly, Wild Beasts went their separate ways a couple of years back, but they left behind some great music. This is Mecca.

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2: Now, as promised way back at the beginning of the programme, I'm going to play Craven Faults' Commie Shepik, Fodder Gang. It's a long piece, I love it, and I really hope you enjoy it too.

You have been listening to Hull's very own Midnight Alternative with me, Dean Reynolds. I hope you've enjoyed the programme and will join me again next Friday at midnight. 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
1: Armed Forces Minister Al Carnes has resigned just hours after his boss John Healey quit as Defence Secretary. Both are stepping down after being at loggerheads with the Prime Minister over his military spending plans. Sir Keir Starmer insists his proposals will make the country safe. Northern Ireland Secretary Hilary Benn has defended the PM.
2: We are going to publish the Defence Investment Plan. It involves difficult decisions, but I would draw attention to the fact that we have seen the biggest increase already in defence spending as a result of the decisions that the Prime Minister has taken.
1: Police in Belfast are vowing a robust response to any violent protest. Extra officers, police dogs and water cannon are being deployed amid fears of a third night of unrest. First Minister Michelle O'Neill says the violence is being whipped up on social media.
3: They're online orchestrating hate and fear and stoking up tensions. I'm aware of characters of the likes of the Tommy Robinsons of this world that are also orchestrating and promoting this hate fest. Those people don't care about our community here, and the vast majority of the community here have no interest in these people.
1: Meanwhile, the family of Stephen Ogilvie, the victim of Monday's attack, which has triggered the protests, say they're hopeful he will be brought out of a coma in the next 48 hours. Donald Trump says a deal with Iran could be signed over the weekend. The president had previously cancelled airstrikes after a breakthrough in negotiations with Tehran. A 19-year-old police officer has been killed in Northumbria. PC Jess Turnbull died in hospital after being hit by a car while responding to another collision. Chief Constable Vanessa Jardine says she was a remarkable officer.
4: Jess had so much still to look forward to in her career and her life. She was a dedicated and committed officer who always sought to do her best.
1: And the World Cup's officially kicked off with a colourful opening ceremony in Mexico. Shakira performed before the host nation took on South Africa in the opening game. That's the latest from Radio News Hub. I'm David Hall.
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0: Oh yes, a magical way to start today's Happy Hour show as usual with our Motown memory taking us back to 1971 when the Supremes were telling us all about the elusive Nathan Jones.
1: He's nothing but a wicked, stingy, rotten old scoundrel.
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0: Hello and welcome to another Happy Hour show with yours truly, Jolly Jim Stevens. It's upbeat oldies all the way with lots of fun stuff in between. So stick around and sing along with Happy Hour, you can't go wrong.

0: An excellent country track from the hugely talented Hoyt Axton in 1980 with his tale about Della and the Dealer.
1: Charles, is that you?
2: Yes, Fiona. It's me.
1: Charles, where have you been all night? I waited up for you, but you didn't come home.
2: I've got a confession to make. It's gone. Gone, gone, gone. I've lost everything. Everything is lost.
1: Everything.
2: Lost, lost, lost. They were playing for £500 a shoe.
1: Is everything lost?
2: Lost, yes. It's all gone on the turn of a card. Colonel Pilchard's won everything.
1: Everything?
2: Everything.
1: Has the house gone?
2: Yes, the house, the car, the business. And now you.
1: Oh, Charles, what makes you think you've lost me?
2: Well, he had a royal flush and I only had two pairs.
0: And now, stand by, ladies and gentlemen, because we'll be having our happy hour baffling Beatles backtrack brain teaser coming up right after the next groovy tune.

0: Will You Love Me Tomorrow, which was a transatlantic top five hit in 1961 for the New Jersey girl group The Shirelles.
1: They're great, ain't they? Ah, yeah, I fell in love to that song. Too bad my wife was with me.
2: She loves you, yeah.
0: And now it's time for a Beatles backtrack. Can you work out this backwards intro to a Beatles song? The full track will follow the intro. Here we go.
3: What in the world was that?
4: Weren't you listening?
0: Well, it was a bit difficult. Shall I play you a longer clip?
4: Yes, please.
0: And I'll give you a little clue. It was the flip side of one of their international number ones.

0: Well, our Beatles backtrack for today was written and sung by John as the flip side to their 1964 hit Can't Buy Me Love, and that was a number one in the UK, Ireland, Australia, America, New Zealand, the Netherlands and Sweden. And that flip side was called You Can't Do That. Well, not in public anyway.
1: Banana peels for today's guests are being provided by the International House of Slapstick. Purveyors of pratfalls since 1896. To get there, just take off in any direction until you get hopelessly lost, drive over the severe tire damage spikes, and park your car directly underneath the whirling whoopee cushion in the sky.
2: Thank you very much.
3: It's the Happy Hour Comedy Corner.
4: Look, here he comes now. Let's ask him.
5: Hey, Murray, is it true Betty's wearing your ring?
6: Mm-hmm. Who's that banging on the piano?
4: I don't know.
5: You going out with her tonight?
6: You bet your fur.
4: By the way, where'd you meet her?

0: hang it!
1: When I finally got there, I told her it was all over between us. I'll never forget the hurt and the funny look in her eye. She grabbed my laundry and ran into the street.

0: Who's that banging on the piano?
1: I don't know.
2: Today's Comedy Corner was by the aptly named The Detergents, with their 1964 spoof all about the leader of the laundromat, which was a parody of this one by the Shangri-Las.

0: And now,
1: the trivia quiz.
2: Okay, here's a 70s song now from the British band CCS. But do you know what those initials stand for? The answer will follow the song.

0: A great tub-thumping track from the British band CCS in 1971, with Alexis Corner up front on that one, called Tap Turns on the Water. And if you didn't already know what CCS stands for, you'd never have guessed it in a million years, because it means the Collective Consciousness Society. I kid you not.
1: Nah! Ah, nah! Who are you kidding? Nah!
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4: I say.

0: an all-female British band called the Bell Stars had a UK top three hit with that one in 1983, when the outfits that they were wearing were definitely a sign of the times.
1: Good gravy!
2: Yeah, wise guy, eh?
3: You'll laugh about this later.
4: I don't think so.
0: And that warning sound tells us that our fiendishly difficult Happy Hour pop puzzle will be coming your way right after the next track.
5: Oh, no.

0: Written and sung by Tommy Rowe, that was his 1962 tribute to Sheila.
1: When will I see you again?
0: No, not that Sheila.
2: It's quiz time.
3: Uh-oh.
0: Welcome to the Transatlantic Mystery Year. You're about to hear two back-to-back hit singles, one from America and one from the UK. See if you can remember which year they were in the charts, and I'll be giving you the answer when we've heard both songs. So stand by your speakers and away we go.

0: Yeah, two brilliant tracks from the same year, but how did you get on with today's Transatlantic Mystery Year? Well, the first track we heard was Come and Get It, performed by the British band Badfinger, and that was followed by Creedence Clearwater Revival from the USA with their song Travelling Band. And the year that they were both in the charts was
1: 1970!
0: Congratulations if you worked out today's Transatlantic Mystery Year, and here comes the winner's fanfare just for you.

0: Well, there's one you don't hear very often. The band's name was the Vidals, and in 1960 they had a minor US hit with that one called Mr. Lonely.
1: How do you think I feel?
2: Better you than me.
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3: Welcome to Jolly Jim's Jukebox Jive.
4: I got a stack of records here, a stack of records there. I got

0: Today's Jukebox Jive featured the Texan rockabilly singer named Tom Tall and his Tomcats with a foot-tapping track from 1958 called Stack of Records.
1: Hey, did you just hear that?
2: Yeah!
3: We love our sponsors, especially this one!
4: This portion of the show is being brought to you by Ed's Shoplift Emporium, the world's first store intended to fill the needs of today's busy kleptomaniacs. Our cluttered aisles, unstaffed dressing rooms, mirrorless walls, and untrained, uncaring security guards make it almost impossible for us to catch you. So why pay retail? 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

0: Gene Chandler scored a big hit with Duke of Earl in 1962, and there he was 17 years later in 1979, still getting funky with When You're Number One.
1: Number one.
2: Number one.
0: Yes, I think we've got the message. This has been Jolly Jim Stevens' Happy Hour Show. I hope you'll be able to join us again next time for lots more fun and upbeat oldies. Until then, thanks for listening, look after yourselves, and bye-bye. Now it's the Happy Hour Show Fabulous Finale. And we're finishing off today's Happy Hour Show with the OJs, who are taking us back to 1974 with some more groovy funkiness with For the Love of Money. Oh, yes, please.

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1: Armed Forces Minister Al Carnes has resigned. He joins Defence Secretary John Healey, who's also quit after objecting to the Prime Minister's military spending plans. Sir Starmer insists his proposals will keep the country safe. Shadow Defence Secretary Mark Francois says the government's in disarray.
2: We have a war in Ukraine, continuing instability in the Middle East, and the department in total limbo. The man with day-to-day responsibility for overseeing this nation's defence has just quit. As the first duty of government is the defence of the realm, they must now surely explain how this dreadful situation will somehow be rectified.
1: Police have deployed extra officers and water cannon amid fears of a third night of violence in Belfast. Protests have been taking place following the knife attack on Stephen Ogilvie on Monday. UUP leader John Burrows says those inciting violence should feel the full force of the law.
3: I confronted them myself in East Belfast. I myself was threatened by them. They are thugs. I'm calling for not just swift arrests, but the judiciary sends out a clear message, and I want to see very long sentences for those who commit crime.
1: Donald Trump claims Iran's supreme leader, Mujtaba Khamenei, has approved a peace deal with the United States. The president's insisting a deal's been done, but the Iranian foreign ministry says nothing has been finalised. Almost 3,000 patients a day were cared for in hospital corridors or makeshift treatment areas last month. NHS England has published figures for the first time on so-called corridor care. Health Secretary James Murray says they're working hard to eradicate it.
4: It has no place in our NHS. We want to expose the problem. We want to be transparent about the scale of the problem. We can focus our resource and our efforts on driving it out of the places within the NHS where it exists, and make sure we make progress towards eradicating it by the end of this parliament.
1: And the opening game of the World Cup's not been without drama. Three players have been sent off as Mexico beat South Africa 2-0. That's the latest from Radio News Hub. I'm David Hall.
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0: 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Yeah, they did all right.
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0: And now, back to the Fab Four on 107 FM. John, Paul, the other one with the guitar, the bloke on the drums who voiced Thomas the Tank Engine back in the day.
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3: You probably think you're pretty good at multitasking behind the wheel. 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

And now, more from the second biggest band in the world ever, The Beatles Hour on 107 FM. 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
1: Armed Forces Minister Al Carnes has resigned just hours after his boss John Healey quit as Defence Secretary. Both are stepping down after being at loggerheads with the Prime Minister over his military spending plans. Sir Keir Starmer insists his proposals will make the country safe. Northern Ireland Secretary Hilary Benn has defended the PM.
2: We are going to publish the Defence Investment Plan. It involves difficult decisions, but I would draw attention to the fact that we have seen the biggest increase already in defence spending as a result of the decisions that the Prime Minister has taken.
1: Police in Belfast are vowing a robust response to any violent protest. Extra officers, police dogs and water cannon are being deployed amid fears of a third night of unrest. First Minister Michelle O'Neill says the violence is being whipped up on social media.
3: They're online orchestrating hate and fear and stoking up tensions. I'm aware of characters of the likes of the Tommy Robinsons of this world that are also orchestrating and promoting this hate fest. Those people don't care about our community here, and the vast majority of the community here have no interest in these people.
1: Meanwhile, the family of Stephen Ogilvie, the victim of Monday's attack, which has triggered the protests, say they're hopeful he will be brought out of a coma in the next 48 hours. Donald Trump says a deal with Iran could be signed over the weekend. The president had previously cancelled airstrikes after a breakthrough in negotiations with Tehran. A 19-year-old police officer has been killed in Northumbria. PC Jess Turnbull died in hospital after being hit by a car while responding to another collision. Chief Constable Vanessa Jardine says she was a remarkable officer.
4: Jess had so much still to look forward to in her career and her life. She was a dedicated and committed officer who always sought to do her best.
1: And the World Cup's officially kicked off with a colourful opening ceremony in Mexico. Shakira performed before the host nation took on South Africa in the opening game. That's the latest from Radio News Hub. I'm David Hall.
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2: Armed Forces Minister Al Carnes has resigned. He joins Defence Secretary John Healey, who's also quit, after objecting to the Prime Minister's military spending plans. Sir Starmer insists his proposals will keep the country safe. Shadow Defence Secretary Mark Francois says the government's in disarray.
3: We have a war in Ukraine, continuing instability in the Middle East, and the department in total limbo. The man with day-to-day responsibility for overseeing this nation's defence has just quit. As the first duty of government is the defence of the realm, they must now surely explain how this dreadful situation will somehow be rectified.
2: Police have deployed extra officers and water cannon amid fears of a third night of violence in Belfast. Protests have been taking place following the knife attack on Stephen Ogilvy on Monday. UUP leader John Burrows says those inciting violence should feel the full force of the law.
4: I confronted them myself in East Belfast. I myself was threatened by them. They are thugs. I'm calling for not just swift arrests, but the judiciary sends out a clear message, and I want to see very long sentences for those who commit crime.
2: Donald Trump claims Iran's supreme leader, Mujtaba Khamenei, has approved a peace deal with the United States. The president's insisting a deal's been done, but the Iranian foreign ministry says nothing has been finalised. Almost 3,000 patients a day were cared for in hospital corridors or makeshift treatment areas last month. NHS England has published figures for the first time on so-called corridor care. Health Secretary James Murray says they're working hard to eradicate it.
5: It has no place in our NHS. We want to expose the problem. We want to be transparent about the scale of the problem. We can focus our resource and our efforts on driving it out of the places within the NHS where it exists and make sure we make progress towards eradicating it by the end of this parliament.
2: And the opening game of the World Cup's not been without drama. Three players have been sent off as Mexico beat South Africa 2-0. That's the latest from Radio News Hub. I'm David Hall.
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0: 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It's out of control. It's taken over the studio. It's barricaded itself in and it's playing where it wants.
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0: 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So it's musical. 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
1: The PM's cabinet has suffered yet another blow by the resignation of John Healey as Defence Secretary. Liz Whittaker has more.
2: Mr. Healey resigned from his role after a dispute with Sir Keir Starmer about long-term funding for the military. He was joined in his exit from government by Armed Forces Minister Al Cairns, as well as two parliamentary aides, heaping pressure on the Prime Minister, who's already facing the threat of a leadership challenge. The pair are the latest in a series of ministers who've quit in the course of just over a month, including former Health Secretary Wes Streeting.
1: Year 13 pupils and those under 25 starting university will be offered the meningitis B vaccine. The one-off jab programme will offer two doses to youngsters. Dr. Shamez Ladani is from the UK Health Security Agency.
3: It will be provided through pharmacies across the country. It will be very easily accessible and you don't have to go to the same place for your first or the second dose. And the advice that I can give now is get your doses in earlier so that you are protected when you start university and don't leave it until you're going to university.
1: Dozens of people living near a fire in a warehouse in London have been evacuated while firefighters work to bring it under control. London Fire Brigade said around 70 people were evacuated as a precaution last night as they worked at the scene in Brent. A decade on from the Brexit referendum, the British public backs a closer relationship with the EU, but isn't fully behind rejoining. That's according to new research, which found almost half of people want a closer relationship and 60% want more cooperation on defence. And the World Cup is now well and truly underway. Shakira and Burna Boy were among the stars who performed for the opening ceremony in Mexico City. In the first games of the tournament, Mexico beat South Africa 2-0 and South Korea got off to a winning start as they came from behind to beat Czechia 2-1. That's the latest from Radio News Hub. I'm Grace McIntosh.
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1: Sir Keir Starmer's premiership has been shaken by the shock resignation of John Healey as Defence Secretary over a dispute about long-term funding for the military. Liz Whittaker has more.
2: It's understood John Healey told the PM his plan to increase defence spending by 0.8% was not enough. Armed Forces Minister Al Cairns followed him and resigned just hours after his boss. Sir Keir Starmer's yet to respond to Cairns' exit, but in response to Healey's resignation, he said he was proud of the government's record on funding and that the proposals will make the country safe.
1: Around a million Year 13 pupils and under 25 starting university this autumn will be offered the meningitis B vaccine. Eligible people will be getting two doses each from the 20th of July. It follows a series of outbreaks, the most serious of which was in Kent earlier this year, leaving two teenagers dead. Dr. Shamez Ladani is from the UK Health Security Agency.
3: So there is a group that we know that is at a very high risk, and that's the group that we have to protect first. And then we can look to protect other age groups as we get a better understanding of what's happening right now.
1: The government has announced plans to double the number of intensive supervision courts aimed at tackling the root causes of crime. Unlike normal courts, they work with repeat non-violent offenders, bringing them back before the same judge to monitor progress. Ministers say the £9 million scheme has shown promising results in reducing substance abuse and reoffending. The husband of murdered MP Joe Cox has urged politicians to treat social cohesion as a national emergency. Ahead of the 10th anniversary of her death, Brendan Cox warned Britain is in real peril and community decline. His comments come after recent racist violence in Northern Ireland. And a performance from Shakira and Burna Boy kicked off the World Cup in Mexico yesterday, and the opening game hasn't been without drama. Three players were sent off as Mexico beat South Africa 2-0. From Radio News Hub, I'm Grace McIntosh.
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0: 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Keeping you up to date with the weather across Hull, East Yorkshire and North Lincolnshire.
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0: Are you sitting comfortably? Good. Then we'll begin.
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1: 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And this is 107 FM's Freshly Squeezed Breakfast Show. And I'm Millsy. Hello. All right. Tell you now right from the top, it's not live and completely contrived. Because I'm not in all. I'm in the Ionian island of Kefalonia, where the time is, it's just gone 9 o'clock, and at this moment in time, like military precision, the wife has organised this holiday down to a T, what we're going to do, and round about this time we'll be getting on the bus outside our digs to go to Agostoli, the capital of Kefalonia, which I went to last year, beautiful place, but it chucked it down. Not today. It's not happening this year. Temperatures already soaring into the high 20s at this time of the morning. Oh, there will be. According to the long range weather forecast. The next few days. Hopefully. Off to see the turtles in the harbour. Massive things here. I seen videos of them and never saw it last year because it was raining. It bucketed it down when we went to the capital last year. On the show, all the usual stuff, dad's jokes. It's an headlines game for you to take part in. And by sheer coincidence, tonight's tea is going to include turtle burgers and turtle soup.

Rolling Stones on 107 FM, and this specially contrived and not lived version of the Freshly Squeezed Breakfast Show with me, this Friday morning. How are you doing? Now it's time for a bit of reminiscence therapy as we have the greatest hits of Dad's jokes. Oh yes, it's that time of day again where you may cringe and groan or laugh your socks off. Mills is hopping and skipping, running around the studio, where it's not really. He's ambling across the performance corner for today's Dad's Jokes. Give it up for Millsy. Oh, thank you. Thank you. Thank you very much. Thanks for coming back once more. All right. Dad's Jokes then today. This is one for the history buffs. I was a bit of a loose end the other day, and I took my ladder around the Hull and East Yorkshire Archaeology Museum, and on High Street, a fully entertaining afternoon it was as well. And I found something I didn't know. There was a Roman emperor who found the elixir of youth, yeah. Years ago, centuries ago, thousands of years ago, this Roman emperor found the elixir of youth, a way to remain a teenager forever. And his name? Constantine. I think that's bad. I'm walking around the city centre, park my car in one of the multi-storey car parks, and I'm sick of seeing the state of them and the news, constant news now and again, that of crime in multi-storey car parks in Hull. It's so wrong on many levels. All right, whether you get this or not, I don't know. But Comic Sans, Ariel Bold and Times New Roman walk into a pub, and the barman shouts at them and says, "Get out! I don't serve your type in here." One more then. One more today then. A man was walking down Holmes Road with his dog and a horse. Down Holmes Road at everyday recurrence. And then the dog suddenly said, "I think I need some water." The man stopped, looked astonished, looked at the dog and said, "What do you mean you need some water? I didn't know you could talk." And the horse said, "Neither did I, really." There you go. That's today's Dad's Jokes. Back again another day. Dad's Jokes is brought to you by the one and only Pete Mills, host of this show. It's what's known in the trade as a good filler. And now, on with the show.

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Simple Minds, Waterfront on the Freshest Squeeze Breakfast Show with me, Millsy, this morning. We are one record away from the Hits and Headlines game and your chance to get blag yourself full weekend bragging rights on 107 FM. But no name checker or anything like that. Spunglers of satisfaction you can have. You can award yourself that, pat yourself on the back. A deliberate pontificate chunce with your mate. So, you know, suss it out yourself what the year is. I'd be giving you a bunch of clues related to 1 year. Play some music, a film clip, a couple of TV themes. You guess the year. It's as simple as that. But as we're live and contrived, I can give no plaudits out. So instead, you can have this from Faithless and BB Rexha, New Religion. You know what's coming up after this? It's an Adlands game.

Friday morning then, the Hits and Headlines game. And as we're not live and completely contrived, don't bother getting in touch with us on our socials or our email. You can do if you want. Just to keep the station company, you can do, but I will not be reading them out. I will not be giving you plaudits. As I'm not here, I'm in Kefalonia. Probably on the way, halfway to the capital, like a Stoli at the moment, on a bus. Anyway, Hits and Headlines game then. It was a year in which this started on TV. St James starting Bless This House on ITV in this year. It opened up in this year. But what was the year? It was also the year the Open University started broadcasting on telly. Rolls-Royce went bankrupt and was nationalised. And it was also the year of the decimal day, as the UK and Ireland switched to the decimal currency. But what was the year? Have a think about it. The answer is coming up after 8 o'clock. Musically, this might point you in the right direction. This was a big hit in this particular year. But what was the year? Stop.

107 FM have spent thousands on extensive audio research and opinion. We have carefully disregarded all of it. We're doing what we want and we don't care.

0: Freshly Squeezed Breakfast. Millsy here, the Hits and Headlines game as per on a Friday. But it's a special edition of it, because it's not live and completely contrived, so you don't get in touch with me, you don't tweet us, you don't Facebook us, you don't Insta us, you don't email us with your answers. Just pontificate, deliberate, chunce. Or have a guess in your head. And if you're right, award yourself a full weekend bragging rights among us in satisfaction. And, yeah, enjoy the weekend in that knowledge that you've got something right on the wireless. All right, this particular year then, it was a year. This is going to put a smile on certain people's faces. Man, for being one, this started on TV. Mr. Ben, all innocent in 1971. But what was going on Festive Road? A man lives on his own. And he gets over-friendly with a fancy dress shop owner. He liked dressing up, didn't he? Mr. Ben. All right. This started on TV in this year, and it was also the year of Thatcher, the milk snatcher, as her proposals as health minister to end free milk for school kids went through Parliament and caused a right rumpus. The old grey whistle test aired for the first time in this year, and Parliament voted to join the European Economic Community. Well, well, well. What was the year? It was also the year that this did major box office business.
1: But being this is a 44 Magnum, the most powerful handgun in the world, and will blow your head clean off, you gotta ask yourself a question.

0: Do I feel lucky?
1: Clint Eastwood, Dirty Harry, was one of the big movies of this year, but what was the year? Have a think about it. The answer is coming up after 8 o'clock. Musically, to help you, this was a major chart hit in this particular year. T-Rex, Get It On. All right, then.

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They are the Beatles, and before that, Haircut 100 and Favourite Shirts. I think they're on tour the back end of this year with ABC and Culture Club. I may have to get tickets to go and see that. I don't mind ABC. Culture Club are all right as well. I did like the stuff Haircut 100 did as well in the 80s. Anyway, to the news we go. Calvin Harris, Tom McGrennan, and by your side, like we are on 107 FM.

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1: Those starting university this autumn will be offered the meningitis B jab. Health Secretary James Murray made the announcement.
2: I've taken the decision that we need a one-off vaccination programme this year to protect young people who might be going to university later this year or to residential further education because I don't want them to be at risk.
1: It follows the recent deaths of two young people in Kent from meningitis and other smaller outbreaks. Dr. Shamez Ladani is from the UK Health Security Agency.
3: We know that just turning 18 and the behaviours that go along with being 18, for example, being allowed to go to pubs and clubs and bars and so on, the intimate close contacts that people have, smoking and vaping, all those risk factors really kick in at 18 years of age. And that really is a peak risk.
1: A 14-year-old schoolgirl will appear in court later, charged with three counts of attempted murder. It's over an alleged knife attack at a school in Manchester on Tuesday. Two pupils, both aged 14 and a member of staff, were injured in the incident at the Co-op Academy, Blakely. Counter-terrorism police are now leading the investigation. Britain's economy shrank by 0.1% in April, marking its first monthly contraction in 8 months. That's despite stronger growth across the previous 3 months. The PM's cabinet has suffered yet another blow by the resignation of John Healey as Defence Secretary. He resigned from his role after a dispute with Sir Keir Starmer about long-term funding for the military. Armed Forces Minister Al Cairns also resigned, as well as two parliamentary aides. And the World Cup is now well and truly underway. Shakira and Burna Boy were among the stars who performed for the opening ceremony in Mexico. In the first games of the tournament, Mexico beat South Africa 2-0 and South Korea got off to a winning start as they came from behind to beat Czechia 2-1. That's the latest from Radio News Hub. I'm Grace McIntosh.
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5: With moving costs and house prices so high, many homeowners are deciding they can make better use of their home they already have. 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

Morning to you. It's the Fish and Squeeze Breakfast Show this Friday morning. With me, Millsy, but I'm not live and this is completely contrived. Honesty is the best policy. Other stations of our ilk don't have live breakfast shows. But they won't openly admit it. Those at 107 FM, though, we're a different kettle of fish. We're a different... Yeah. We're made from different stuff. So in the age of transparency and what have you, I'll be honest, I'm not here. I'm in Kefalonia. But you're hearing my voice, because this is contrived. Not live. Tis silly season, holiday silly season. It does happen. And it does impact on stations like us. Frontier's having holidays. Who'd have thought that, eh? Anyway, you've had the cult little devil. And coming up in a bit, we'll have... It's an headlines game. One more barrage of clues, another song to play. I think it's a decent year this year, to be honest. I think it's one of those that... You're either going to know the year bang on, or the clues are a bit ambiguous sometimes. We shall see. Anyway, moving on, it's Talking Heads.

What the fuck?

0: All right, Milky, just the way you are. It's an headlines game on this special, not live, and completely contrived version of Freshly Squeezed Breakfast Show this Friday. Of course, I'm on my Ollie Bobs. I'm not here, officially. But I am, if you know what I mean. So don't get in touch with us. Don't tweet us, Facebook us, Insta us, or email us. You're wasting your time. You're not going to get a name check. But if you get the year right on the Hits and Headlines game, well done to you. I think this is a tricky year, but it's a good year. It was a year that this started on TV. When you look back at it, Mr. Ben, what did he exactly do for a living? He lived in a house on his own, and all he ever seemed to wear in and out of that house was a bowler hat and a black suit. Except when he went to the fancy dress shop. All very mysterious and probably frowned upon these days. But it was also the year the first Reading Festival, Spaghetti Junction opened in Birmingham, and Hull Truck was founded in this year, and this started on TV as well. Bless this house. Hull City's Chris Chilton, the record goal scorer, was sold, transferred to Coventry City in this year. And Britannia House, DHSS Britannia House, on the corner of Fernsway, was completed and opened in this year. But what was here? Also the year, we heard this for the first time.
1: But being this is a 44 Magnum, the most powerful handgun in the world, and will blow your head clean off, you got to ask yourself a question. Do I feel lucky?
0: And also, musically, Rod Stewart had this. But what was the year? You'll find out in 10 minutes' time.

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0: Depeche Mode, Just Can't Get Enough on 107 FM. It's the Freshly Squeezed Breakfast Show with me, Milsey. Special edition. And I know you haven't been getting in touch with me because we're not live and we're completely contrived, so. But you may have been playing along, so we might as well run through stuff. Year in question then, this started on TV. St. James in Blessed House started on ITV this year. The Open University started broadcasting. Rolls-Royce went bankrupt and was nationalised. It was also the year of the decimal day as Britain and Ireland, the UK and Ireland, switched to the decimal currency. It was a year of Thatcher, the milk snatcher. As Health Minister Margaret Thatcher pushed through proposals as the Health Minister to end free milk for school kids. Yeah, there you are. That happened this year. Also, Mr. Ben started the all-way great whistle test head for the first time. Parliament voted to join the EEC. The Spaghetti Junction in Birmingham opened. The first Reading Festival, Old Truck, was founded in this year as well. And Chris Chilton, All City's record goalscorer, was transferred to Coventry City in this year. But what was the year? Also the year, this came out in the movies.
1: But being this is a 44 Magnum, the most powerful handgun in the world, and will blow your head clean off, you've got to ask yourself a question. Do I feel lucky?
0: Dirty Harry hit the cinema screens big time in this year, but you could have been watching Willy Wonka and the Chocolate Factory. The ultra-violent Clockwork Orange, which I think just got about banned everywhere, didn't it, that film? And Straw Dogs was also in the movies in this particular year. So what was the year? All the clues, all the music. You've had Stoned Love the Supremes, T-Rex Get It On, and Rod Stewart, Maggie May. But what was the year? You reckon you got it? All the clues were pointing to one particular year. And that year in question was none other than 1971. Well done, Chief, you got it right. If you didn't, you can have this by way of consolation. You can do the do with Betty Boone.

Pet Shop Boys. And Heart on 107 FM. Right, what's coming up today then? 10 o'clock, it should be Ben's to-do list, except he's on his jollies. Because he knows I'm away, he's having time off as well, bless him. So instead, what we're going to do, Ash, our super sub, is in, and he's going to give us, one of the out the back

Dino gets us into the weekend fully on Saturday morning with Midnight Alternative, and that's how we line up today. What are we going to do now? We're going to go back to 1992, and this is Hadaway, and What is Love? What is

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there are Britney Spears, and before that, Snap, and that is just about it from this not live and completely contrived version of the Freshly Squeezed Breakfast Show. Don't forget, John is here from Monday at 7 a.m. for the full week before I return in earnest the week after. So you've been warned. Whatever you're doing this weekend, have a splendid weekend. I shall leave you with this from Just Glynn.

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1: A one-off meningitis B vaccination programme's been announced this morning.
2: We've had some serious outbreaks of meningitis B in recent months. The outbreak in Kent was one of the largest and fastest growing we've seen. We don't know at the moment whether that's a one-off or whether this is the beginning of a change in the way that meningitis B spreads and affects people.
1: That's Health Secretary James Murray. Everyone in the current Year 13 will be offered the two-jab course over the summer. And if you're under 25 and starting uni in the autumn, you're eligible too. Dr. Shamez Ladani is from the UK Health Security Agency.
3: It will be provided through pharmacies across the country. It will be very easily accessible. And you don't have to go to the same place for your first or the second dose. And the advice that I can give now is get your doses in earlier so that you are protected when you start university and don't leave it until you're going to university.
1: Sir Keir Starmer's premiership has been shaken yet again, this time by the shock resignation of John Healey as Defence Secretary. It's after a disagreement about long-term funding for the military. Armed Forces Minister Al Cairns followed suit and resigned just hours after his boss. Elsewhere, ministers have announced a £9 million scheme to double the number of intensive supervision courts aimed at tackling the root causes of crime. Unlike normal courts, they work with repeat non-violent offenders, bringing them back before the same judge to monitor progress. The UK's first daily weight loss pill has been approved by the medicines regulator. The Wegovy tablet is taken daily and is for obese adults with a BMI of 30 or above. People who are overweight and have a related condition such as high blood pressure will also be eligible. And British rock band Razorlight have announced a tour to mark 20 years since the release of their hit album. The group's most famous album, titled Razorlight, topped the UK album chart. They'll kick off their tour with a run of shows in Europe before heading to the UK and Ireland. That's the latest from Radio News Hub. I'm Grace McIntosh.
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The FTSE 100 closed higher on Thursday despite ongoing tensions in the Middle East and an interest rate hike in Europe. It was up 49 points. Brent crude is at $92 a barrel. Elon Musk's rocket firm, SpaceX, is to make its widely anticipated $1.8 trillion stock market debut in the US later. It's regarded as the world's biggest flotation in history. The company is set to raise $75 billion for SpaceX to help it launch 100,000 next-generation Starlink satellites into orbit. Bosses at Heathrow have revealed passenger numbers fell last month, despite notching up its busiest ever day in May amid the ongoing impact of the Iran war on international travel. The West London Airport says 7.1 million passengers passed through its four terminals in May, but that's down 1.2% year on year. Meanwhile, Wizz Air have revealed its annual profits have slumped. They've taken a €50 million hit due to the Iran war.

0: If you drink a little, then drive, you risk losing your license. 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

Former Little Britain star Matt Lucas has signed up for the next series of Taskmaster, fronted by Greg Davis and his assistant Alex Horn. Lucas will join four other comedians for the 22nd series of the Channel 4 show. The Court of Appeal has been told Blur drummer David Rowntree should be allowed to continue his legal battle over £200 million in music royalties. Rowntree seeking to bring a legal claim on behalf of 160,000 songwriters against the Performing Rights Society. He's challenging a practice which sees music producers benefit from some royalties, but not songwriters. Game of Thrones star Conley Thill is joining the Peaky Blinders spin-off series. Set in 1950s Birmingham, the show follows gangster Tommy Shelby's family as they navigate the aftermath of the Second World War. Zoe Kravitz says she finds talk of a possible engagement to Harry Styles as overwhelming. And Olivia Rodrigo's hoping for another chart-topping album this time next week. Her third album, You Seem Pretty Sad for a Girl So In Love, is out today and features a collaboration with The Cure's Robert Smith.

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On Monday, Brands Home Chat at North Point Shopping Centre, bingo and chat from 10 a.m. to midday and 1 to 3 p.m. Badgers, St John's Ambulance Kids Group, provides an exciting programme for children to learn first aid, games and crafts and important life skills, all whilst working towards a Super Badger Award. This is suitable for ages 5 to 10 years. They meet on Mondays from 5.30 to 6.30 p.m. and that is the St John's Ambulance, Priory House, Citadel Way in Hull. 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

0: Now, for the whole history of this week, we are just off Humber Street at the Smokehouse with a blue plaque again to tell us more. Paul Schofield, whole tour guide, is with me. Tell us about the Smokehouse then, Paul.
1: Well, the Smokehouse. So, yes, this used to baffle me on my tours because I used to think, well, that is a smokehouse and there's no information about it anywhere. And I thought, but I was associated smokehouses with being with Westhull, with the fishing industry, you know, smoking the fish. So it used to baffle me this. And then they did a bit of research and they spruced the building up. And as the blue plaque indicates there, built 1930s, it does have 30s feel about it, it was Hull and Humber Bacon Smoking Company. So it's smoking bacon on the site over here.
0: So how did that work then? They, presumably they did, there was a slaughterhouse and they somewhere was there?
1: Yeah, it was a slaughterhouse just beyond Humber Street over in that direction as well. And I suppose also you had the fruit market, all this area around it. There's been a big emphasis on food and everything. So put the smokehouse just here. So, and as it says, Norman Jones and Leonard Rigby, it was designers for Messrs. CJ. I'm guessing that's Horowitz.
0: Horowitz, yes.
1: Yeah, just there. So the Hull and Humber Bacon Smoking Company. When it got restored a few years ago, it was all part of City of Culture and the regeneration of Humber Street. And there was a little suggestion they might start smoking bacon here again. So that it would have been the best smell in the world, wouldn't it?
0: Yes, wouldn't it? Lovely smell.
1: Bacon smelling over. But we get a double bonus on this building because there's another plaque on the right-hand side as well.
0: So this smokehouse stands on part of the site formerly occupied by the Theatre Royal, a late Georgian building which was rebuilt in 1865 and destroyed by fire in 1869. Well, I never knew.
1: No, so at the Theatre Royal here. I've done a bit of research about Hull theatres. The first one was on Lowgate near St Mary's Church. Then on Finkel Street, which is just beyond Humber Street, not far from where we are now, there was the first Theatre Royal open there. Then they opened a second Theatre Royal off Humber Street. This would be the back of the theatre. The first one opened early 1900, burnt down in a fire. So, and the one they're referring to here got rebuilt

0: in 4 years.
1: I made that by a fire, and then they gave up. They went to the city centre. Right. They went to Farragon Street after that. But to think there was a Georgian theatre on this site here. Hull was really at the forefront of having theatres. You know, you associate with York and other cultural cities, I suppose. And Hull had a reputation of having really good theatres. And it fits in well now with all the entertainment that's down Humber Street.
0: Well, it does, doesn't it? Yes, it's a bit of a cultural hub here now, isn't there?
1: There is, which is brilliant. And it's nice to hear that Middlechild are opening some sort of theatre as well, the theatre company down Humber Street as well in the near future, so it carries on that tradition. So it's a modest little building, isn't it? But it's got two really important pieces of information on it just here.
0: And if people want to find it, it's sort of tucked away at the back of the social, which used to be Fruit, didn't it, on Humber Street. If you come around the back of the car park here, and it's tucked away with the two blue plaques, but it's certainly worth a look.
1: It certainly is. And you can't really miss the doors, can you? So the colourful doors with these two figures painted on it. Yeah, they really draw you in, don't they? So if you are looking for it, look for these garish figures just on the ground floor with these big metal doors just there.
0: Well, there we go, two for the price of one, the Smokehouse and the site of the former Theatre Royal, just tucked off Humber Street in Hull with our Hull tour guide, Paul Schofield.

0: A performance from Shakira and three red cards. The opening game of the World Cup's not been without drama. Mexico beat South Africa 2-0 and South Korea have beaten Czechia 2-1. Meanwhile, Scotland are just 2 days away from their opening game against Haiti. Kenny McLean says he can't wait to get started.
1: Preparations have been amazing. Couldn't have went any better. And, you know, we need to maximise the opportunity that we've got. And that's what we've been doing the last couple of weeks since we've met up. Really good build-up, obviously. Good couple games, plenty of players getting plenty of minutes and, you know, as prepared as we could be, to be honest.
0: Tommy Fury and Eddie Hall are in final preparations for their big fight tomorrow. They face each other in Manchester. Tommy says it'll be a tough bout.
2: Eddie just needs that one punch, whereas me, I've got to be on my game and think about what's coming, catch, defend, move for all the duration of the fight. But that's what we're trained to do. I've left no stone unturned. I turn up to every fight in phenomenal shape.
0: And ex-British number one Dan Evans is to retire from tennis after Wimbledon.

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1: All Year 13 students are going to be offered a meningitis B vaccine along with anyone under 25 starting uni this year.
2: We know that young people going into their first year of university are seven times more likely than others to catch Men B. They are at the highest risk.
1: That's Health Secretary James Murray. Outbreaks in Kent earlier this year, along with clusters of cases in Dorset and Berkshire, led to three deaths. It consists of two jabs given in July and August or September if you're away on holiday. The UK's first daily weight loss pill has been approved for private prescriptions. The Wegovy tablet is for obese adults with a BMI of 30 or above, but there are calls for more support from a lifestyle point of view for people using weight loss drugs. Personal trainer Rachel Olsen-Sala runs PT Unleashed in West Yorkshire. She says losing pounds fast without being active can be unhealthy.
3: Muscle obviously plays a vital role in keeping us strong, keeping us mobile, and healthy. And if someone loses a significant amount of weight without exercising, particularly without doing some form of resistance or strength training, they may find that actually they become weaker and less physically capable, even though the number on the scales has gone down.
1: A 36-year-old man has become the 22nd person to be charged in connection with violence in Southampton last week. It broke out following the trial of Henry Novak's killer. Ryan Atkinson is set to appear at Southampton Magistrates Court later, charged with violent disorder. The PM's cabinet has suffered yet another blow by the resignation of John Healey as Defence Secretary. He resigned from his role after a dispute with Sir Keir Starmer about long-term funding for the military. Armed Forces Minister Al Cairns has also resigned, as well as two parliamentary aides. And Taylor Swift has made history as the youngest woman to be inducted into the Songwriters Hall of Fame. She paid an emotional tribute to her parents and brother at the New York ceremony. From Radio News Hub, I'm Grace McIntosh.
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Go on, give yourself 3 points. Remember the band, it would be a five-piece. Danny, Andy, Michael, Toby and Ziggy. Four different rises on that. A five-piece boy band called Northern Line, kicking off this week's edition of the 90s that you forgot. Run For Your Life made the top 20 for them. This made the top 10 for Jackie, Pauline, Tim and Johan in 1990. Soho, yeah, this hippie chick.

No More Games is about positivity. And positivity is not about being soft. It's about being smart. You sucker. Ain't it cooking? Yeah. We're going to send this one out to all those non-believers out there. Who are trying to put us down and keep us down for the past 5 years. I'm going to tell you what. We ain't going.

Oh, peace indeed. The enemy called that a bit of a corker, and it was when they changed the name to NKOTB in 1991, a top 20 hit, well, for the New Kids on the Block, and games on Ash's 90s that you forgot. Next up, from the year 96 now, this would be from the Ugly Beautiful soundtrack, and this was released 3 months before You're Gorgeous made the top 30 for Baby Bird. This is Goodnight.

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0: down.
1: It was actually, yeah, thank you. It would actually be their third single from their debut LP, which Music Week gave 4 out of 5, and indeed their first breakthrough hit in the UK for the Backstreet Boys and Get Down. And if you're doing the Crufts Dog Show, these are the 90s that you forgot, and this is from the year 96 as well. Only made 61 in the UK, coming from the album Possum Trot Plan. Only one LP, came out for number one cup. This is Dive Bomb.

Next up on Ash's 90s that you forgot, Damon Albarn wanted the song This Is A Low as the next single, but this will be the fourth single from the album, making the top 20 in 94 for Blur. End of a century. She says it's

It was a single that was only released in the UK, and it was a collaboration with Bob Dylan from 1992. Michael Bolton made the top 20 there with Steel Bars from his album Time, Love and Tenderness. Next up on Ash's 90s, That You Forgot, he had the singles Cuddly Toy, he had the single Family Man. This would be the third top 40 hit for Roachford in 1991, making 22 with Get Ready.

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Fly Live from Basement Jacks on Ash's 90s That You Forgot. The year was 97, and it featured Glamour Kid on its re-release, and the Independent said at the time, Fly Life seemed to come from nowhere. I'm guessing a recording studio for that. Surprise, surprise. Next up on Ash's 90s That You Forgot. We'll go to the year 94 now. We made number 7 in the UK, but it topped the charts in 4 European countries, and it was Music Week gave it the single of the week and 5 out of 5 of those smash hits. Not impressed. 1 out of 5. The album, You Got to Know. This is Capella. And Move On, Baby. Take-

Beats to move ya, so I can prove ya that I can rock a microphone like a user. I love music, you and your friends.

Offering 5 points, remember the band is an Italian dance outfit, variously described as sinister and chilling, made number 11 in 97. Well done, 5 points for Brainbug. And Nightmare on Ash's 90s that you forgot, taking you two onto the dance floor. Now this would be the vocalist Deborah Cooper, part of C&C Music Factory, and A Deeper Love.

I wanted something classy to take us to the news, so I'll give you this offering from 95. Your vocalist is Anne-Marie Smith, and it made the number 4 in the charts for Clock. Wolf, there it is.

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1: Some breaking news this hour. Celebrated artist David Hockney has died at the age of 88. His publicist made the announcement and said he passed away peacefully at home in London on Thursday. Hockney was one of the most influential artists of the 20th and 21st centuries who worked in a range of mediums. If you're under 25 and starting uni this year, you're going to be able to have a meningitis B vaccination over the summer. Health Secretary James Murray made the announcement.
2: I've taken the decision that we need a one-off vaccination programme this year to protect young people who might be going to university later this year or to residential further education because I don't want them to be at risk.
1: Everyone in the current year 13 will be offered the two injections regardless of whether they're heading into higher education. It follows outbreaks in Kent earlier this year, along with clusters of cases in Dorset and Berkshire that together led to three deaths. The UK's first daily weight loss pill has been approved by the medicines regulator. The Wegovy tablet is taken daily and is for obese adults with a BMI of 30 or above. It works by mimicking a natural gut hormone which replaces appetite. Laura Southern is a nutritional therapist at London Food Therapy. She says the medication needs to be taken alongside a balanced diet.
3: When we're eating less food, there's a real risk of malnutrition. So you're maybe just wanting to eat or only able to eat one meal a day. And then there's a risk of not having enough of the micronutrients, the macronutrients, and that can actually cause things like muscle wastage, bone loss.
1: Sir Keir Starmer needs to take bold and courageous decisions to properly fund the UK's defence. That's what the former Armed Forces Minister, Al Cairn, says. He resigned yesterday along with John Healey as Defence Secretary. And British rock band Razorlight have announced a tour to mark 20 years since the release of their hit album. They'll kick off the tour with a run of shows in Europe before heading to the UK and Ireland. That's the latest from Radio News Hub. I'm Grace McIntosh.
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The first single from their second LP, The It Girl, that'll be a sleeper in 95 with What Do I Do Now. And next up on Ash's 90s, You Forgot, a cover of the old Corgi's 1980 hit, the fifth single from the Deliverance album. Here's Baby D, I Need Your Lovin'.

It's a single that didn't chart in the UK, made 16 in the US. In 91, Boys to Men and Sound Like My Eldest Son. These are the 90s that you forgot with me, Ash. Next up, let's go to the year 91 now. Made quite well in the charts. It featured an uncredited Jocelyn Brown on it. I think she was on everything in the 90s anyway. Cashbox said, more of the real song than its predecessor. Right, said Fred. Don't talk, just kiss.

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From her second LP, Homebrew, which Billboard said was a smoking rock-flavoured hip-hopper. Nana Cherry in 92 with Money Love. Next up is a cover of a 1971 hit written for Peter Noone. It's David Bowie in 97 releasing Oh You Pretty Things. Wake up.

It's a song written about recovering some pictures in a house fire. That would be The Cure in 1990 from their Disintegration album and Pictures of You. Next up on Ash's 90s, Though You Forgot. Adrenalize was the album, and they've had a 13th album out just recently. This in 92 was Def Leppard. And Have You Ever Needed Someone So Bad?

0: From the album next up, it's Electro Shock Blues. The year was 98. It made 23 in the UK. Here's the Eels and Last Stop, This Town.
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1: Seconds left in the game. Think Cloud have the ball in their own half. Surging run forward. Beats one opponent with ease. Leaves another in its vapour trails. See ya. Lays the ball off to the left. Gets it back. Into the box. Oh, pick that one out. Think Cloud have won again. That's exactly what it feels like when your business starts scoring and winning with AI. On the 9th of June, kicking

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The album was Natural Thing and it won the Record Mirror Club Cut of the Year. For Julia Roberts, Caught in the Middle will go next to the second best-selling act in Swedish history after ABBA. It's going to be this lot. Fading Like a Flower, Roxette. In a-

Two songs to go on the 90s you forgot. This one from 95. Now, from her second and last LP, Black Butterfly, not released in the US. Music Week gave it 4 out of 5. But Dana Dawson played at the time, rarely since, Three is Family.

And that just about wraps up this week's edition of the 90s that you forgot with me, Ash. Hope you've enjoyed the show. Same again next week. And this one made number 13 in 95, and they had to give co-writing credits to the Stranglers for their use of No More Heroes. This is Elastica saying goodbye with Waking Up.

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1: Celebrated artist David Hockney has died at the age of 88. Hockney was one of the most influential artists of the 20th and 21st centuries who'd worked in a range of mediums. His publicist made the announcement and said he passed away peacefully at home in London on Thursday. Next, Keir Starmer needs to take bold and courageous decisions to properly fund the UK's defence. That's what the former Armed Forces Minister Al Khan says. The PM's cabinet has suffered yet another blow by the resignation of John Healey as Defence Secretary. Armed Forces Minister Al Khan has also resigned. Business Secretary Peter Kyle denied the defence investment plan was in tatters as a result. If you're under 25 and starting uni this year, you're going to be able to have a meningitis B vaccination over the summer. Here's Health Secretary James Murray.
2: I've taken the decision that we need a one-off vaccination programme this year to protect young people who might be going to university later this year or to residential further education.
1: Everyone in the current year 13 will be offered the two injections regardless of whether they're heading into higher education. It follows outbreaks in Kent earlier this year, along with clusters of cases in Dorset and Berkshire that together led to three deaths. The UK's first daily weight loss pill has been approved by the medicines regulator. The Wegovy tablet is taken daily and is for obese adults with a BMI of 30 or above. Laura Southern is a nutritional therapist at London Food Therapy. She says the medication needs to be taken alongside a balanced diet.
3: When we're eating less food, there's a real risk of malnutrition. So you're maybe just wanting to eat or only able to eat one meal a day. And then there's a risk of not having enough of the micronutrients, the macronutrients.
1: And Taylor Swift has made history as the youngest woman to be inducted into the Songwriters Hall of Fame. She paid an emotional tribute to her parents and brother at the New York ceremony. That's the latest from Radio News Hub. I'm Tanita Sims.
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From the very, very young to the very, very old, everybody out there sing. You can do that for the next couple of hours, because these are the songs you know the words to. Like that, Red Box, Lean On Me. Thank you for listening today. I'm Andy Henley, and yes, for the next 2 hours, it is the Retro Radio Show. Follow us online via our website, retroradioshow.co.uk. Be a part of the show. Coming up today, more mixtape classic songs, more 12 inches. Got a school days challenge question coming on very soon. And our Lost TV theme tune today, a long forgotten daytime TV show. So for the next 2 hours, I recommend you hang around. If you've got something to drink, chances are it's Vimto or Tizer. And of course, if you want something to eat, how about a fish paste sandwich? Or a curly whirly? Whatever you do, stick around to the Retro Radio Show.

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you know what? If this was Family Fortunes and the question was, name a TV show that Jason Donovan was in, chances are you'd probably say Neighbours. You certainly wouldn't get a for that answer. Jason Donovan every day. Of course, he played the part of Scott in Neighbours for many years, but he wasn't the first actor to play Scott Robinson. That was the late Darius Perkins. Played it for just a year when Neighbours started back in 1985. Jason Donovan, every day, September before that, Earth, Wind and Fire. This is the Retro Radio Show from a time when Batman was Adam West. Maybe at a push it could be Michael Keaton. Superman was one of the Reeves, either George or Christopher. And Wonder Woman, Linda Carter. Yes, it's the Retro Radio Show on your radio every week for a couple of hours. The Hecker 100 coming out very soon. And today's mixtape classic, this hour, coming out from Patsy Gallant from New York to LA. But before that, let's play you a 12-inch and let's make it a big one, shall we? In fact, the biggest-selling hit single of 1982. And this is the extra-long version of it. Come on, Eileen. Dexys. Midnight. Runners. Retro Radio Show.

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That's the first of today's mixtape classics from New York to LA. Patsy Gallant at the Retro Radio Show. If that song was Cheese, I think it'd probably be a very strong, very mature, extra mature cheddar. Or something rather smelly. We do love the cheesy songs on the Retro Radio Show. And yeah, maybe that was a song you would have put on a mixtape many years ago back in the day, when you would have maybe recorded the songs off the radio. Or if you were recording a special cassette for your car, maybe. Or for that somebody special, you're making a mixtape with different songs on it. Would you put that one on it? From New York to LA? Maybe you just do a cassette tape of cheesy songs. Anyway, we are compiling the ultimate Retro Radio Show mixtape. And if there's a song you think should go on that tape, let us know via our website, retroradioshow.co.uk, and we'll do our best to get it on the radio and put it on our Retro Radio Show mixtape. Right, coming up very soon, Sham 69, but not before we've headed back to the 60s. Keep on running. Here comes the Spencer Davis Group. They will catch us up eventually.

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Sham 69, If the Kids Are United. Keep on running before that from the Spencer Davis Group at the Retro Radio Show. Hope you're enjoying our retro memories today, our recalls. Those songs I just played, by the way, if you had your pocket money and those songs were in the charts, you'd be going down to the sweet shop, probably buying some chocolate, maybe a Tiffin bar, or an old Jamaica. Do you remember that? Caramac. Was that a proper chocolate bar? More caramel, wasn't it? The Bar 6 was definitely a proper chocolate bar. Then, of course, Snickers were known as Marathons. Do you remember Opal Fruits as well? What are they called these days? Starburst. And, of course, we're heading back to a time when Curly Whirlies, one of the little things you get in the shops now, they're great big long things, about the size of Mr. Tickles' arms. So those are the sort of memories we like on the Retro Radio Show. Get your memories to us via our website, retroradioshow.co.uk. But coming up next, we've got the Score Days Challenge, but not before we've heard some more memories from Matthew.

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0: But right now, it's time to head back to school. Yes, every week on the radio, we like to send you back to school. Hopefully, you can remember all those things you learnt at school back in the day. You know, back in the day when... What did you go to school for? To learn? Or just to have fun? In the playground?
2: Behind the bike sheds?
0: At the tuck shop? Taking the mick out the teacher? Those were the school days we loved. Anyway, on the school days challenge today, it is the subject of geography. And I want to know the answer to this question. Hopefully you know it. It's just a bit of fun. No need to contact the show. The answer will be coming up before the end of the hour. But which sea would you find the island country called Cyprus? In which sea would you find the island country called Cyprus? Simple as that. That's the question. It's geography. And we've got the answer coming up within the next 10 minutes. But right now... It's Take That.
1: The School

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0: D'Angelo, that's the Brotherhood of Man, our Lost TV theme tune coming up in the next hour. It really is it's a Lost daytime TV show. That's on the way in the next hour. Also, another 12-inch song and more of your mixtape classics.
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0: I do need to warn you, though, coming up very soon, in just a matter of seconds, Timmy Mallet. You have been warned. But before that, we need to reveal the answer to today's School Days Challenge. And today, it was the subject of geography. In which sea would you find the island country called Cyprus? The answer I was looking for, quite simply, was the Mediterranean. Hopefully you got that one right. Surely you did. If you didn't, then I need 100 lines from you via our website, retroradioshow.co.uk. I will try better next week when the Retro Radio Show returns. 100 lines, please. If you got it right, then give yourself a pat on the back. You've done very, very well. Right, warning, warning, here comes Timmy Mallet.
1: School Days Challenge.
0: A.K.A. Bomb Ballerina, Itsy Bitsy, Teeny Weeny, Yellow Polka Dot Bikini.

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1: David Hockney, one of the most celebrated and influential British artists of modern times, has died. Lisa Darville has more.
2: In a statement, David Hockney's publicist said he died peacefully at home, 1 month short of his 89th birthday. His celebrated career spanned 7 decades, and his most famous paintings included The Splash, A Bigger Splash, Portrait of an Artist, My Parents, and Mr. and Mrs. Clark and Percy. Continuing to work into his later life, he laughed off the idea of retirement at an exhibition in 2015.
3: I live in the studio, really. See the place I really want to be.
2: He was lauded for his use of different formats, embracing digital art and the use of iPads as much as traditional painting.
1: Sir Keir Starmer insists defence is the number one priority at every spending review. The PM's been forced to defend his position after his defence secretary and armed forces minister quit over military spending plans. They claim proposals for defence investment is not enough. A mother who murdered her 7-week-old daughter in a fit of rage has been jailed. Sarah Ngaba has been sentenced to life imprisonment with a minimum term of 12 years for killing her daughter Eliza. A teenage girl's appeared in court accused of attempting to murder 2 students and a teacher following a knife attack at a school in Manchester. The incident's being investigated by counter-terrorism police, but it's not yet been declared a terrorist incident. Elon Musk is set to become the world's first trillionaire as his SpaceX company is listed on the US stock exchange.
4: It is certainly hard to believe that a little company that started in a warehouse in El Segundo is going public with the largest IPO ever. If people had told me this was going to happen, I was like, man, you must be smoking some really good crack.
1: Experts predict the share price will top $135. And Jill Scott's on the final stretch of her grueling cycle and running challenge. That's the latest from Radio News Hub. I'm David Hall.
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Do you know what? 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Trans X, Living on Video. 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You can hear the start of the show and the entire show to your heart's content. Don't forget to share those memories with us as well. We do love your retro recalls. We love your 12-inch selections as well. And your mixtape classics. One of those coming out very soon. Oh, yes, it's going to be a weird one, actually. The day we went to Bangor. Who would have put that on a mixtape? Anyway, that's coming up very soon. And our Lost TV theme tune before the hour is out. It's a Lost Daytime TV theme today, okay? So that's all on the way at the Retro Radio Show. Stand by then, because we've got a great 12-inch coming up from Brother Beyond, The Harder I Try. But before that, 60s music from the Rolling Stones and 70s, Jack in the Box. It's The Moments at the Retro Radio Show. Cue music.

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1: I'm a happy knocker-upper and I'm popular beside, cause I wake them with a cuppa and tasty mother's pride. 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

Rolling Stones, I can't get no satisfaction. Hopefully you can. It's the Retro Radio Show. If you're sharing the memories with us today, thank you very much indeed for being a part of the show. We're playing songs like that from the Rolling Stones from a time when Top of the Pops began on the TV, 1964. And actually, to some people, Top of the Pops wasn't just a TV show, it was a series of albums as well. Do you remember those cover albums you used to get with the rather questionable pictures on the front and some rather ropey cover versions of songs? There was a whole load of these Top of the Pop albums. And of course, that wasn't the only thing named after a TV show. There was a Mastermind game as well, which had nothing to do with the Mastermind TV show. It was a little game with pegs. It was a memory game. And Blockbusters, not just a TV show where you could have a pee-please, Bob. It was also a video shop. We always love it when you share the retro memories of us. Keep those memories coming in. Fire our website, retroradioshow.co.uk. Madness coming up very soon. And the wonder stuff right now, Golden Green.

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the Retro Radio Show, we are compiling the ultimate mixtape. Would that have gone on your mixtape? Maybe somebody's. The day we went to Bangle, Fiddler's Dream. In fact, there was a version of that song they used to advertise. Was it Anchor Butter back in the day? Fiddler's Dream at the Retro Radio Show. If you've got a mixtape classic suggestion, maybe something you would have put on a cassette tape many years ago as part of your cassette collection you maybe would have had in the car, or maybe you would have just recorded a cassette to that somebody special in your life, tell us what your suggestion is. Tell us what you would have put on a mixtape, and we'll try and get it on the radio for you one day in the future via our website, retroradioshow.co.uk. Our Lost TV theme tune, it's a Lost Daytime TV show, coming up within the next 10 minutes. Brother Beyond right now, this is The Harder I Try, 12-inch mix, and then What Would You Do With $1 Million? Bare Naked Ladies have got one or two ideas.

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0: 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Can't believe it went on that long. 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

New Kids on the Block, and tonight. And that's it. We're out of here. Thank you very much indeed for listening over the last couple of hours. Hope you enjoyed the Retro Radio Show today and our memories from a time when Charlie said, don't talk to strangers. Weebles wobbled, but they never fell down. I actually came to work today on a space hopper. Really enjoyed it. To read my Janet and John book at the same time. Yes, I can multitask. Yes, it's memories like that we love on the Retro Radio Show. 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You can hear the show again, by the way, if you enjoyed it so much once. Hear it as many times as you want to via our website. And we are always looking for your input as well. If you've got a school days challenge question you think we should be asking, maybe an idea for a lost TV theme tune, a mixtape suggestion, or you'd like to hear an extra long version of your favourite tune, let us know via our website and we could be playing it very soon. Stay groovy, stay well, stay fit, and I'll leave you with this from David Essex.

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1: The sound of a trillionaire. That's the opening bell on the US stock exchange as Elon Musk makes financial history. He's become the world's first trillionaire thanks to the flotation of his company SpaceX, and he's got big plans.
2: Anyone who wants to go to the moon, anyone who wants to go to Mars, or anywhere in the solar system, and maybe beyond the solar system at some point, we want to be able to take you there. Not just a few astronauts, I mean you. Literally you.
1: David Hockney, one of the most celebrated and influential British artists of modern times, has died. He was 88. In a career spanning seven decades, he was lauded for embracing digital art and the use of iPads as much as traditional painting. Even into his 80s, he laughed off suggestions of retirement.
3: Artists don't retire. I live in the studio, really. And that's all I want to do now. That's all I want to see in a place I really want to be.
1: The Prime Minister has defended the tough decisions he's had to make over defence spending. Sir Keir Starmer's lost his Defence Secretary and Armed Forces Minister after they disagreed with his plans. A mother who murdered her seven-week-old daughter in a fit of rage has been jailed for a minimum of 12 years. Sarah Ngaba from Telford visited a shop to buy a lottery ticket before seeking medical help for her daughter Eliza. Detective Chief Inspector Lee Holhouse is from West Mercia Police.
4: The young child suffered unimaginable and life-altering injuries at the hands of the very person who should have been her greatest protector. Eliza endured the consequences of her mother's violence for the remainder of her tragically short life, carrying both the physical and emotional burden of what was done to her.
1: Harry Styles begins his record-breaking run of 12 nights at Wembley tonight. These fans say he's a one-off.
5: I've literally got his lyrics tattooed on me.
6: I feel like I've grown up with him in a way.
5: Going back a few years ago, I suffered bad with my anxiety, and his music was the only thing that gave me a bit of hope, really.
1: Styles takes to the stage at 8:15. That's the latest from Radio News Hub. I'm David Hall.
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0: It's that time of the week again for the show that does exactly what it says on the tin. It can only be the Random Number One Show here on Hull's 107 FM. Welcome along, I'm your host Matthew Hawkins, and I'll be with you for the next hour, playing you random number ones from random years. I don't know what's being played until you know what's being played. The Wheel of Destiny is here ready to be spun, so without further ado, let's spin it and find out the song that's kicking things off. Right here on the Random Number One Show here on Hull's 107 FM. And we have landed on the year that Sky Television and British Satellite Broadcasting would merge to create the media giant BSkyB. It was also the year that the World Cup was held in Italy, with England losing in the semi-finals in a dreaded penalty shootout to Germany. The song they've chosen was England's World Cup song that year. It topped the charts over here for 2 weeks, and it made England the first group to have a number one single with a completely different lineup. It's England and New Order with World in Motion from 1990 here on the Random Number One Show here on Hull's 107 FM.
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topping the charts over here for 3 weeks. That was the first of two UK number ones for the group that was formed on the TV show Popstars. That was Hearsay and Pure and Simple from 2001 here on the Random Number One Show here on Hulls 107 FM here with me, Matthew Hawkins. And I don't know about anyone else, but I believe it's once again time to give the Wheel of Destiny another spin. We have landed on the year that the Euros were joint hosted by the Netherlands and Belgium, with England getting eliminated in the group stage. It was also the year that Judith Keppel became the first millionaire off the game show Who Wants to Be a Millionaire. The song we have chosen is the first UK number one for Miss Kylie Minogue for 10 years and their fifth overall, topping the charts over here for 1 week. It's off her album Light Years and was co-written by Paul Abdul. It's Kylie Minogue and Spinning Around from 2000 here on the Random Number One Show here on Hulls 107.

0: The first of five UK number ones for the Black Eyed Peas, topping the charts over here for 6 weeks and being the biggest selling single in the UK that year. That was the Black Eyed Peas and Where Is The Love from 2003 here on the Random Number One Show here on Hull's 107 FM here with me, Matthew Hawkins. And I hope you like what we've been playing here, as there is plenty more where that came from right after this.
1: 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It's magic.
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1: 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Hello, I'm Johnny Rotten. No, not the punk rock icon. I'm a welder from Orchard Park. And when I'm not changing the face of popular music, I get all my ideas from Hull's 107 FM.

The cover of the 1964 song by Gloria Jones. That was the one and only UK number one for Soft Cell, topping the charts over here for 2 weeks and being the biggest selling single in the UK that year. That was Soft Cell and Tainted Love from 1981 here on the Random Number One Show here on Hull's 107 FM here with me, Matthew Hawkins. And I hope you know what time it is. I do. It's time to spin the wheel of destiny. We have landed on the year that Sandy Lyle became the first Brit to win the US Masters Golf Tournament. It was also the year that Paul Gascoigne moved from Newcastle United to Tottenham Hotspur for a then record £2 million. The song we've chosen is the one and only UK number one for Tiffany, topping the charts over here for 3 weeks. And when she performed this song on Top of the Pops, she was one of the few artists who actually sung live. It's Tiffany, and I Think We're Alone Now, from 1988 here on the Random Number One Show here on Hull's 107 FM.

0: off their album The Sand. That was the one and only UK number one for Ace of Base, topping the charts over here for 3 weeks. That was Ace of Base and All That She Wants from 1993 here on the Random Number One Show here on Hull's 107 FM here with me, Matthew Hawkins. And I'd like to play another song, but before we do, we've got to spin the Wheel of Destiny to find out which one. We have landed on the year that Damon Hill won his one and only Formula One World Drivers' Championship, and for the first time here in the UK, you didn't need a satellite dish or to buy the tapes to find out the latest goings on in Springfield, as The Simpsons would debut on the BBC. The song we've chosen is one of them songs that doesn't really need an introduction, but we're going to give it one anyway. It's the biggest selling single worldwide by an all-female group. It topped the charts in at least 11 countries, including here in the UK, for 7 weeks. This is this group's first single and pretty much their anthem. It's the Spice Girls and Wannabe from 1996 here on the Random Number One Show here on Hull's 107 FM.
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Originally released in 1988, only topping the charts in this year, thanks to comedians Peter Kay and Matt Lucas singing this song for comic relief as their characters, Brian Potter and Andy Pipkin, respectfully. That was the one and only UK number one for The Proclaimers. That was The Proclaimers, and I'm going to be 500 miles from 2007 here on the Random Number One Show here on Hull's 107 FM here with me, Matthew Hawkins. It is once again time to give the Wheel of Destiny another spin, because if we don't spin it, we're just not going to know what song to play next. So I think we should spin that wheel, don't you? We have landed on the year that the minimum wage was introduced throughout the UK, starting at £3 an hour if you was under 21 and £3.60 an hour if you was 21 or over. It was also the year that Star Wars fever gripped the world as the first of the three Star Wars prequels, Star Wars Episode 1: The Phantom Menace, was released in the cinemas. The song we've chosen is the first of three UK number ones for the five-piece, simply known as Five. It's Five and Keep on Moving from now.

the first number one since The Ballad of John and Yoko in 1969, and with that, the Beatles have the longest gap between an artist's first and last UK number one. That was The Beatles, and Now and Then from 2023 here on the Random Number One Show here on Hull's 107 FM, here with me, Matthew Hawkins, and unfortunately we are nearly at the end of the show. We have got time though for one more song, so let's give The Wheel Destiny one final spin to find out the song that'll be taking us into the news and beyond. We have landed on the year that the BBC entered the world of round-the-clock TV news as the BBC News Channel, originally known as BBC News 24, launched. It was also the year that Mr. Bean made his debut on the big screen with a film simply known as Bean. The song we've chosen is the first of two UK number ones of the highly anticipated Be Here Now album by those brothers from Manchester and their friends, better known as Oasis. It topped the charts over here for 1 week and is Oasis' third UK number one. It's Oasis, and do you know what I mean? From 1997 here on the Random Number One Show here on Hull's 107 FM, I've been Matthew Hawkins. Thank you very much for listening, and I'll see you all next time. Have a good one, everybody.

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1: Elon Musk has become the world's first trillionaire. Shares in his SpaceX company have soared as it debuted on the US stock exchange. The tech boss is clearly delighted.
2: It is certainly hard to believe that a little company that started in a warehouse in El Segundo is going public with the largest IPO ever. If people had told me this was going to happen, I was like, man, you must be smoking some really good crack.
1: The United States and Iran appear to be close to agreeing a deal on extending the ceasefire in the Middle East. The Prime Minister of Pakistan, who's been mediating negotiations, says the final text of a proposal has now been reached. Sir Keir Starmer insists defence is the number one priority at every spending review. The PM's been forced to defend his position after his defence secretary and armed forces minister quit over military spending plans. They claim proposals for defence investment is not enough. A mother who murdered her seven-week-old daughter in a fit of rage has been jailed. Sarah Ngaba has been sentenced to life imprisonment with a minimum term of 12 years for killing her daughter, Eliza. A British man's been jailed for more than 6 years for encouraging a 21-year-old American to take his own life with a shotgun during a video call. Dylan Phelan has been sentenced at Leeds Crown Court following the suicide of Travis Dyer in Louisiana. Mr. Justice Cotter delivered sentencing remarks.
3: You and all others who use the internet to discuss suicide and self-harm should realise that what you do online is not beyond the reach of the law. Anyone who assists or encourages suicide should expect severe punishment.
1: And the King has paid tribute to David Hockney, who's died at the age of 88. He said the artist was a man of irrepressible charm, talent and constant innovation, who was one of life's true originals. That's the latest from Radio News Hub. I'm David Hall.
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1: Elon Musk is the world's first trillionaire. The founder of SpaceX has listed the company on the US stock exchange, and shares are trading higher than expected at $150. Chief Operating Officer Gwynne Shotwell says it's an incredible day.
2: Today we make history again. Elon founded this company in 2002 to build rockets and spaceships that will take humans to Mars, the moon, and even beyond. Everyone said we could never get to orbit. 2 years later, we got a real rocket to orbit.
1: A mother who murdered her seven-week-old daughter is beginning a life sentence. Sarah Ngaba from Telford killed her daughter Eliza in a fit of rage. She'll serve at least 12 years. Four Palestine Action activists have been jailed for causing more than £1 million worth of damage to an Israeli defence firm's factory in the UK. The group used an old prison van to crash into the Elbit Systems site near Bristol in 2024. They've been sentenced to between 4 and 8 years. Mr. Justice Johnson says it was a brutal crime.
3: You knew you were not entitled to be there. You used extreme force and aggression to break in, deliberately using a large vehicle as an instrument of destruction, driving the van through two security fences and through the shutter of the loading bay.
1: Iran says a deal to end fighting with the US has never been closer. Pakistan's prime minister, who's brokered the agreement, says the two sides have agreed a text and they're now working on the next steps. Robbie Williams is to sponsor Port Vale's shirt for the next two seasons. The League Two club will feature an RW logo, and the man himself is delighted.
4: Feels pretty incredible. Here I am, Robbie Williams, on the front of a Port Vale shirt, a match made in heaven.
1: And the King has led tributes to David Hockney, calling him one of life's true originals. That's the latest from Radio News Hub. I'm David Hall.
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9: Well, some of the crowd are on the pitch.

Well, good evening. Welcome to Friday Night on Hull's 107 FM with me, Jason. You've just got on the party train. How are you? You had a good week? What have you been up to? Working hard? Hardly working? Relaxing? I had a little trip to Glasgow this week. Oh, that was interesting, with the wife and some friends. Went to see Barry Manilow. Don't ask. Really don't ask. But if you're going, you'll love it. Honestly, it's brilliant. So, what have we got coming up for the next couple of hours? Well, as usual, we've got some brilliant music. We've also got the word quiz. Are you ready? Are you ready for that quiz? One word, three possible answers. You've got to get it right. Just prove you're cleverer than the person next to you. If you want to join in, use the socials at Hull's107FM. That was World in Motion that you've just heard by New Order. Now, I'm quite sure, but I'm pretty positive that there was a good load of the husbands there and some of the ladies trying to do the John Barnes rap. How many of you got it wrong? You need to practice more. I'm going to play that, the start of every party train, until England go home. So hopefully we're going to wear it for 5 or 6 weeks. You never know your luck. Anyway, let's carry on the music. Let's settle down. Let's get those heads a nodding, those feet a shuffling. We're going to have a little bit of Diana Ross now. Who don't like Diana Ross? Chain Reaction. See you in a bit.

That was The Killers with Mr. Brightside. And why was he wearing a hairdress? I'll never know. It's one of those unanswered questions in music. Still to come, we'll have the word quiz. And don't forget, at the end of the evening, we've got slippers or dancing shoes. Yeah, I'm not sure yet this week. We'll see what's out there. We'll see what we get. But don't forget, if you want to join in, use our socials. But now, let's carry on. A song I've not heard for quite a bit, actually. It's Jamiroquai. David Morales, Space Cowboy, classic radio mix. I don't like a bit of Adidas trainers and big hats.

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That was Martha Reeves and the Vandellas. Nowhere to Run. And but if you're playing football in all that heat in America, you probably want to run into the changing rooms for a quick cold shower. Anyway, it's time for our word quiz. You know what's going to happen. You know the score. One word, three possible answers. All you've got to do is get it right. What do you think? Do you reckon you can do it? Do you reckon the old grey matter's working at this time on a Friday night? I mean, it's only, what, 25-ish past? You should be fine. I can't see a problem with that. So, this week's word, what is it? It's filipendulous. Filipendulous. F-I-L-I-P-E-N-D-U-L-O-U-S. I ain't spelling it again. So, if you haven't written it down, I can't help you. But you can't cheat either. But what does it mean? Does it mean A, Phil is brilliant? Does it mean B, suspended by or strung upon a thread? Or is it C, something to do with an expensive pen? I don't know. Do you know? If you want to have a go, use our socials. You know what to do. At Hulls107FM, Facebook, Insta or Twitter. Let's get the answers in. We'll have a bit of a catch-up later to see who's having a go at it. Well, should we carry on some more music now? This one. This one's for some of my colleagues, previous colleagues in a former life. They'll know who they are. It's the Divine Comedy. National Express. Oh, those were the days. Didn't

There you had it. Barry Manilow, Bermuda Triangle, for my wife and her two friends, who all went with me to that there Glasgow to go and see him on the first show of this year's tour. Yeah. It was interesting, without a doubt. Definitely interesting. And I could see you all at home, you know, giving them hips a little bit of a sway and joining in. But, you know, it's Barry Manilow. What's not to like? The guy's 80-odd. Still performing. Still doing great. Now let's have some a bit more upbeat. If you've ever seen this band, saw these at Tottenham Hotspur Stadium a couple of years back. Absolutely fantastic. So good live. And if you like it, well, then you like a bit of the Red Hot Chili Peppers. And I'm giving it away to you. It's yours. Give it away.

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0: 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We have carefully disregarded all of it. We're doing what we want, and we don't care.

And now it's time to catch up with the word quiz here on the party train on Hull's 107 FM. How are we getting on? You had a go at it? You had a guess? What do you reckon the word means?

and Janice in North Branscombe have all had a go. But you're going to have to wait until the second hour to find out if you're right. Anyway, you had on D, Locomotion, and now we're going to have a bit of a disco classic. Candy Staten, You've Got the Love. Enjoy.

Blimey, that was Curtis Mayfield with Move On Up. Where's that hour gone? That first hour's just utterly passed by so quickly. Anyway, don't forget, we're going to be back after the news. We'll have more with the word quiz. We'll have even more great music. But to take us there, we're going to have a bit of Just Jack. Stars in their eyes. So, you know, get your airbrush out and start singing along. See you after the news.

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1: Elon Musk has become the world's first trillionaire. Shares in his SpaceX company have soared as it debuted on the US stock exchange, and the tech boss is clearly delighted.
2: It is certainly hard to believe that a little company that started in a warehouse in El Segundo is going public with the largest IPO ever. If people had told me this was going to happen, I was like, man, you must be smoking some really good crack.
1: The United States and Iran appear to be close to agreeing a deal on extending the ceasefire in the Middle East. The Prime Minister of Pakistan, who's been mediating negotiations, says the final text of a proposal has now been reached. Sir Keir Starmer insists defence is the number one priority at every spending review. The PM's been forced to defend his position after two ministers quit over military spending plans. A British man's been jailed for more than 6 years for encouraging a 21-year-old American to take his own life with a shotgun during a video call. Dylan Phelan has been sentenced at Leeds Crown Court following the suicide of Travis Dyer in Louisiana. Mr. Justice Cotter delivered sentencing remarks.
3: You and all others who use the internet to discuss suicide and self-harm should realise that what you do online is not beyond the reach of the law. Anyone who assists or encourages suicide should expect severe punishment.
1: Former Arsenal midfielder Thomas Partey has been denied entry to Canada ahead of Ghana's World Cup opener. He will miss his country's game after Canadian authorities refused his visa application. The 32-year-old is awaiting trial on 7 charges of rape and 1 count of sexual assault. The King has paid tribute to David Hockney, who's died at the age of 88. He said the artist was one of life's true originals. And Jill Scott has completed her cycle and running challenge. Thousands gathered as she arrived at the Stadium of Light. That's the latest from Radio News Hub. I'm David Hall.
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Welcome back to the second hour of the Party Train here on Hull's 107 FM with me, Jason. You managed to freshen your glasses up while the news was on. Nicely settled in for the evening, or are you getting ready to go out? Well, we'll find out there if it's slippers or dancing shoes. Still got a good hour's worth of music to come. We've also got the web quiz and we'll have the answer by the end of the evening. So, join in. Use our socials at Hull's 107 FM, Facebook, Insta, or Twitter. So, shall we carry on with a little bit more music now? Now that we've had Fatboy Slim right here, right now, which is, we're all right here, right now. Now let's have Rapper's Delight, the Sugar Hill Gang. Let's get that 70s rap on.

Brian Adams, Summer of 69. I bet there were some guitars going in those, on the aisles of that party train. Did you enjoy that one? It's usually a pretty good one to get people up and dancing a bit. I always enjoy it. Still to come, we've got the word quiz. We've got slippers or dancing shoes. And I'll also give you a little bit of an update for the Sunday night show, for the retro countdown that I'm doing. So we'll have a bit more information on that later. Let's carry on the music now. Let's go back to the 80s with the Thompson Twins and We Are Detectives.

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That was Bad Company, Feel Like Making Love. And if you like your rock, then tune in on a Thursday night between 7 and 9. Daz Sims hosts a rock show. And he plays some really, really good music. Anyway, enough of that. We're on the party train tonight. And this party train, well, we're going to have a quick catch up with the word quiz. Yes. How are you getting on? Are you cheating? Are you looking over people's shoulders? Have you used Google or other search engines? I hope not. But this week's word, filipendous. Filipendous. What does it mean? Is it A, Philly's brilliant? Is it B, suspended by or strung upon a thread? Or is it C, something to do with an expensive pen? Well, there's loads more people having a go at it tonight. We've had Philip in Gilberdyke, Phyllis from Lincoln. The Phils are really making a strong claim for it tonight, I must admit. Oh, Sarah in Cleethorpe, she's had a go as well. But how are you doing? You've got one more go. We'll be having the answer later, so use our socials at Hulls107FM, Facebook, Insta, or Twitter. So now let's have a little bit of a boogie. Kylie Minogue, guilty pleasure. Better the devil you know.

Frankie Valli with The Nighter. It's a brilliant Northern Soul track. It was never intended to be a Northern Soul track by him, but what a superb song anyway. I do enjoy it. Do enjoy it. But going back, so Sunday nights, I've been given another show. And the first one was last week. And this week, you know, we'll carry on. It's the Retro Countdown between 8 and 10 on a Sunday night. What we do is we take the chart from this week in a particular year, and we play that. And that's it. And we talk about it. And we play some really good songs from the top 40. 9 or 10 or 11 tracks if we can get them in. So this week, we're doing 1970 and 1980. So, you know, for all you more mature people like me, tune in. Enjoy it. Or you can always listen again using the listen again function on our website at hulls107fm.co.uk. But let's carry on with some more music now and another one of my favourites and another one that's a great summer song. This is the Style Council, Paul Weller, Mick Talbot, DC Lee and Shout to the Top.

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That was Bob Seger with Hollywood Nights. And now it's that time of the night you've all been waiting for, eagerly sat on the edge of the sofa, having a little sip on a soft drink, because it's Friday night and you're all good people and you behave appropriately with an adult around. It's time for the answer on this week's word quiz. Hope you didn't cheat. Please tell me you didn't cheat. So, this week's word, and thanks to everybody that's joined in and had a go at it and put an answer in. This week's word, Filipendulous. I don't even think I've said it right the same at all night. Filipendulous. What does it mean? Is it A, Phil is brilliant? Is it B, suspended by or

That was Edwin Starr, 25 miles. I'm tired just listening to it. Thanks for joining me this week. I hope you've had a great time. Don't forget I'm here again on Sunday night with the Retro Countdown. Join in if you can. And to finish the show, what have we got? You guessed it. Is it slippers or dancing shoes? This week, it's dancing shoes. Dance yourself dizzy. Liquid gold. I'll see you next week. Have a great week. Good night.

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1: Elon Musk is officially the world's first trillionaire. The founder of SpaceX has listed his company on the US stock exchange and shares have traded higher than expected. Chief Operating Officer Gwynne Shotwell says it's an incredible achievement.
2: Today we make history again. Elon founded this company in 2002 to build rockets and spaceships that will take humans to Mars, the moon, and even beyond. Everyone said we could never get to orbit.
1: Iran says a deal to end fighting with the US has never been closer. Pakistan's prime minister, who's brokered the agreement, says the two sides have agreed a text and they're working on the next steps. Four Palestinian action activists have been jailed for causing more than £1 million worth of damage to an Israeli defence firm's factory in the UK. The group used an old prison van to crash into the Elbit Systems site near Bristol in 2024. They've been sentenced to between 4 and 8 years. Mr. Justice Johnson says it was a brutal crime.
3: You knew you were not entitled to be there. You used extreme force and aggression to break in, deliberately using a large vehicle as an instrument of destruction, driving the van through two security fences and through the shutter of the loading bay.
1: A mother who murdered her 7-week-old daughter is beginning a life sentence. Sarah Ngaba from Telford killed her daughter Eliza in a fit of rage. She'll serve at least 12 years. Detective Chief Inspector Lee Holhouse is from West Mercia Police.
4: This is an utterly heartbreaking case, which a young child suffered unimaginable and life-altering injuries at the hands of the very person who should have been her greatest protector.
1: Keir Starmer says he has a duty to stay on as PM. He's been justifying his defence spending decisions after two of his ministers quit over the plans. And the King has led tributes to David Hockney. The artist has died at the age of 88 and King Charles has called him one of life's true originals. That's the latest from Radio News Hub. I'm David Hall.
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10: 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The show is produced in association with secondhandsongs.com, the online database of cover versions. 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We start this week with a song that is synonymous with the artist you're about to hear, but it is actually a cover, having originally been released by Bonnie Tyler in 1988. The following year, we were gifted with this classic version.

Tina Turner there with The Best, kicking us off in style. Now, if there's any cover versions you're a particular fan of, maybe have even recorded yourself, why not drop us an email to secondhandsongs@faircavestudios.co.uk. We'd love to hear your suggestions for future shows. Next up is a cover of Green Day's 1994 hit, Basket Case. The song has been covered by the likes of Avril Lavigne, Natty Bong and Nicotine, amongst others. Now, this version was released as a single in 2017, having featured in the TV show The Tick. This is Bastille. Do

That was the Pet Shop Boys with Falling, a cover of a song first recorded and released by Kylie Minogue. The song itself was actually written by the Pet Shop Boys, specifically for Kylie, so joins the ranks of songs including the Bee Gees' cover of Islands in the Stream, songs performed by the artist that wrote the song, but weren't the first to release them. Now, this next track was released in 1964 by the Eagles, a cover of Wishin' and a Hopin', written by Burt Bacharach and Hal David, and originally released by Dionne Warwick.

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6: 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Time now for a cover of Christina Aguilera's Beautiful, which was first released in October 2002. Now, I could have played you the version by Kenny G featuring Chaka Khan, or the version by Elvis Costello, or even the secondhandsongs.com editor's pick version by Macy Gray. But for you, this week, I have selected this version by the Zootons.
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1: Yes, it's time for this week's cover chain, where each new track is a cover of the artist who did the previous track. This week, we have a standard three-song chain for you. And we start with a song originally released in 1941 for the Disney movie Dumbo. Originally performed by Betty Noyes, the song was covered for the live-action remake of the movie in 2019. With Baby Mine, this is Arcade Fire.

We're in the middle of another cover chain. 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
1: That was Paramore with their cover of My Hero, originally by the Foo Fighters. That track was released on the 2006 album Sound of Superman, a compilation album of original songs and cover songs, which was a companion to the soundtrack of the movie Superman Returns. Before that was the Foo Fighters with a cover of Arcade Fire's Keep the Car Running, which they first performed live on UK radio in 2008. And we started with Arcade Fire's version of Baby Mine. We'll have another cover chain for you on next week's show. 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I'm Al Galpin, and I have more great covers coming up for you before the end of the show, including tracks from Fallout Boy and Motorhead. But up next is Kenny Rogers with a version of Bryan Adams' When You Love Someone.

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But your lonely nights have just begun when you love someone.

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2: 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This next track is taken from the 2010 original motion picture soundtrack to Sex and the City 2. Originally released by Beyoncé, this is an unexpected version from Liza Minnelli.

This is Secondhand Songs, the world's number one independent cover version radio show. I'm Al Galpin. Thank you for joining me this week. I hope you're enjoying the selection of covers we have for you today, like the one you just heard, a cover of Hardfire's Living for the Weekend by Sugar Babes. Time for something a bit more rocky-ish now. In a moment, we've got a bit of Motorhead, but first we have Fall Out Boy, with a cover taken from Goodbye Yellow Brick Road, 40th Anniversary Edition, which was released in 2014. Here is their cover of Elton John's Saturday Night's All Right for Fighting.

0: That was Motorhead with their cover, Oh God Save the Queen, originally, of course, by the Sex Pistols. That track was included on the album We Are Motorhead from the year 2000, and later included on the album Undercover, on which Motorhead also cover David Bowie's Heroes, The Stones' Jumpin' Jack Flash, and Judas Priest's Breaking the Law, amongst others. Well, that just about brings us to the end of this week's episode of Secondhand Songs. I hope you've enjoyed the show. We'll be back again next week, same time, same place, with another hour of great covers. I leave you with our obscure original to a song you might not realise was actually a cover. This track has 18 versions listed on secondhandsongs.com, and it's one of those where the first cover version is the one that everyone knows. Released as a single in November 1987 by George Harrison and included on his album Cloud Nine, the song was first released 25 years earlier, and Harrison heard the song during a visit to the US in 1963, 5 months prior to the Beatles' famous appearance on The Ed Sullivan Show. The song remains the last US number one hit by any of the Beatles and was Harrison's third number one stateside. It also happened to be top of the chart in the week prior to the Beatles being inducted into the Rock and Roll Hall of Fame, making Harrison one of the few inductees to have an active single in the charts at the time of induction. In the UK, it was number two for 4 weeks, being kept off the top by Tapal's China in Your Hand. The song was first released by James Ray, who released it along with the Hutch Davy Orchestra and Chorus in 1962. This is the obscure original of I've Got My Mind Set on You.
1: A Secondhand Song's obscure original.

0: Secondhand Songs is a Bear Cave Studios production in association with secondhandsongs.com and is written, presented, and produced by Al Galpin. 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
2: Elon Musk has become the world's first trillionaire. Shares in his SpaceX company have soared as it debuted on the US stock exchange, and the tech boss is clearly delighted.
3: It is certainly hard to believe a little company that started in a warehouse in El Segundo is going public with the largest IPO ever. If people had told me this was going to happen, I was like, man, you must be smoking some really good crack.
2: The United States and Iran appear to be close to agreeing a deal on extending the ceasefire in the Middle East. The Prime Minister of Pakistan, who's been mediating negotiations, says the final text of a proposal has now been reached. A British man's been jailed for encouraging a 21-year-old American to take his own life with a shotgun during a video call. Dylan Phelan's been sentenced to 6 years following the suicide of Travis Dyer in Louisiana. Mr. Justice Cotter issued this warning.
4: You and all others who use the internet to discuss suicide and self-harm should realise that what you do online is not beyond the reach of the law.
2: Former Arsenal midfielder Thomas Partey's been denied entry to Canada ahead of Ghana's World Cup opener. He will miss his country's game after Canadian authorities refused his visa application. The 32-year-old is awaiting trial on 7 charges of rape and 1 count of sexual assault. The King has paid tribute to David Hockney, who's died at the age of 88. He said the artist was one of life's true originals. And rugby league legend Kevin Sinfield, actress Dame Helen Mirren, and 6 of the Euro winning Lionesses all lead the King's birthday honours. Sinfield becomes Sir Kevin, having raised more than £10 million for those living with motor neurone disease in honour of his former Leeds Rhino teammate Rob Burrow. Actress Dame Helen Mirren has been made a Companion of Honour for services to drama. In football, Chloe Kelly, who scored the winning penalty in last summer's nail-biting Euros final, is one of the players to be made an MBE. That's the latest from Radio News Hub. I'm David Hall.
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9: And tall, tall, tall, as big as a wall, it's edition number 44 of the show.

short and sweet. That's the remix by Club 69 of Yazoo's Situation. And before that was the Silicon Teens with You Really Got Me kicking off today's show. Okay, edition number 44, let's kick off with some more great music from artists such as The Rockets from 1977, burning onto the 1980s dance floors. We've got Mag and the Suspects, some very rare vinyl from them. We've got Gina X, Night Action, Naked Lunch, Visage and more. But up next is Kraftwerk. This is the techno pop demo version of Sex Object.

If you're on Twitter, why don't you follow us at Electropop80s, and you can get us also on Facebook. Don't forget that. And the track before this was Gina X and Be a Boy. And this absolutely beautiful synth pop. It's Decadence and On and On.

And on the decks, the ultra rare and super sexy Erection by Mag and the Suspects. The 12-inch OBS. And before that, Chris and Cozy with the extended version, and that was a track called Exotica. Synth-pop.

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Thanks a lot. I'll bring it right back, really.

Absolutely awesome. That's some Mutant Disco vibes from J. Walter Negro and the Loose Joints and Shoot the Pump. Okay, you'll know occasionally on this show we like to check out the late 70s dance floor monsters that really influenced the early 80s dance floors, and this was one. This is Space Rock from The Rockets. Enjoy.

0: And that is Paul Goodyear, a.k.a. San Francisco, on the remix re-edit of Steve Strange and Visage and the electro classic Pleasure Boys. Okay, it's time for this right now.
1: Remix, remake,
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0: And this is Zig Zig Sputnik remixing Naked Lunch.

And that is Night Action. And the classic early techno track. It was 1984 that was recorded. Can you believe that? Okay, taking us to the last part of today's show, edition number 44. This is the Talking Heads. And the live version of Slippery People. Great music today. Really enjoyed playing it for you. I hope you enjoyed the music too. Till next time, we'll see you very soon. Take care of yourselves and we'll catch you on the airwaves for the next show, edition number 45.

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2: Elon Musk is officially the world's first trillionaire. The founder of SpaceX has listed his company on the US stock exchange and shares have traded higher than expected. Chief Operating Officer Gwynne Shotwell says it's an incredible achievement.
3: Today we make history again. Elon founded this company in 2002 to build rockets and spaceships that will take humans to Mars, the moon, and even beyond. Everyone said we could never get to orbit.
2: Iran says a deal to end fighting with the US has never been closer. Pakistan's prime minister, who's brokered the agreement, says the two sides have agreed a text and they're working on the next steps. Four Palestinian action activists have been jailed for causing more than £1 million worth of damage to an Israeli defence firm's factory in the UK. The group used an old prison van to crash into the Elbit Systems site near Bristol in 2024. They've been sentenced to between 4 and 8 years. Mr. Justice Johnson says it was a brutal crime.
4: You knew you were not entitled to be there. You used extreme force and aggression to break in, deliberately using a large vehicle as an instrument of destruction, driving the van through two security fences and through the shutter of the loading bay.
2: A mother who murdered her seven-week-old daughter is beginning a life sentence. Sarah Ngaba from Telford killed her daughter Eliza in a fit of rage. She'll serve at least 12 years. Detective Chief Inspector Lee Holhouse is from West Mercia Police.
5: This is an utterly heartbreaking case, which a young child suffered unimaginable and life-altering injuries at the hands of the very person who should have been her greatest protector.
2: Keir Starmer says he has a duty to stay on as PM. He's been justifying his defence spending decisions after two of his ministers quit over the plans. And the King has led tributes to David Hockney. The artist has died at the age of 88 and King Charles has called him one of life's true originals. That's the latest from Radio News Hub. I'm David Hall.
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11: Hello and welcome to Hull's very own Midnight Alternative. I'm Dean Reynolds, and among the rarely heard music and artists on the show tonight are Comish rockers Amandor, Jack Dangers in solo mode, and from the Trunk Records archive, A Song About Rats by Leonie Anderson. Also on the show is electronic music by Daphne Oram, Tristram Carey, and Basil Kirchin. All that and as much as I can fit into our 2-hour slot, so let's get started. This is described by Perfume Genius.

When we had a strike in Ely this spring, these words old Hughes did say: come along, boys, go back to work, we'll give you the 2 weeks' pay. When they put

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I'm tired of living on dried beef and tomatoes, and I'm going away. 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There's gas enough in old Hughes to blow these mountains down. Oh, take your children out of Ely Branch before they cry for bread. For when old Hughes's debts are paid, he won't be worth a thread. So fare you well, old Ely Branch, fare you well, I say.

We just heard Wolf City by Amon Dour. Next I'm going to play a short song by Syd Barrett. It was released in the late 80s on a compilation called Opal. Barrett's on-the-fly delivery gives me the impression he's trying to sprint across a tightrope between calm and chaos. I'll leave you to decide if he makes it.

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9: Welcome back. And if you've just joined us, you've discovered the Radio Rabbit Hole, where you hear stuff not normally broadcast. Some things you like and others you might not, but that's subjectivity for you. Right then, this is Under the Mountain by the Bell Rays.

empty and bare, because those dirty little rats have been there. I need those rats in my room. I can't face them all, those rats in my room. I'm afraid that I'll go bats in my room because of all those nasty

That was Echo in Space by Jack Dangers. Next is a song by Coil. This is The Dark Age of Love, recorded here for a tribute album called This Immortal Coil, featuring Jan Tiersen, among others.

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1: Drink it up. 50 years about enough. Time to come back. They wanna call the bluff. Okay then, time to come back. What up? Hail King Huey, do it for fluid, you knew it was moving forever. Loop it, the truth is the movement was really too clever. Who is the newest to do it, pursuing a useless, polluted agenda? Too long to get they bullshit together, 50 years bad enough. Patient, gave him a 2-year grace. 6-6 came, then they saw the true face. Black on black on black, irate. Had them all running scared straight out the gate. Skin dude, show you who kin, that's it though. What's inside, never been too simple. Syrup, he sip, cause he can't taste his own. Drink it up, drink it up. You belong in every milliliter of. They tried to take out every military leader, but you was born to be a martyr, and that doesn't mean a thing because that body really me. Fill it up, your history is one you might consider killing for. This ain't the shit they taught you when you went to kindergarten. What you need to know is in the Queen Angela done told y'all. Grass path through. So what y'all talking about? Hands up, don't shoot. Look back. Blood on the ground. Look straight. They still shooting. Jump back. Still here. Now what that tell you about death?

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B, this ain't honey sweet, but it's funny to think of them wanting to speak when this pain is deep and ingrained in. Drink it up, dress it down. Queen shit, wear the crown. King shit, wear the wounds. New blood in the wombs. 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Bubble goose, suede shoes. Looking like a who's who with the dead.

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Geronimo, Eric, and Gregory with their faces, and every McGregor to CD even made the MP3s laced. Brother Malcolm done told y'all by any means. So what y'all talking about? All on the same team. Look back. Blood on the ground. Look straight. They still shoot back. 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

Everybody want to kill a movement for the moment, but they cannot kill what cannot die. There wasn't ever really an opponent for what they figured was only 3/5 human, and they thought they couldn't slay by disconnecting from the truth. But look, your brother George is back again and never did look fine. 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Said they quit and could have killed him in America. Can't either, and he's been sleeping since 1718.

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Look back. Blood on the ground. Look straight. They still shooting. Jump back. Still here. Now what that tell you about death? Death ain't shit. You got to...